0: Good.
1: One, we received a call of CNI. It's going to be in the area of 322 North College. 322 North College. RP reports that someone got the church next to them. There were kids playing in the road and out back when three different trucks took off peeling out with those children playing. The three trucks are going to be white in color, both Ford or F-150s.
0: Ten four.
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0: 924.
1: There's a red Ford driving south on 10. They were opening the door and yelling at the vehicle.
0: I copied a red Ford Chevy south on 10. Can you repeat the rest of that traffic?
1: They were opening the door, yelling out the vehicle while driving down the road.
0: 1911.
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to Special Attention Platte County CNA. CNA Southbound 39, from exit 5, two vehicles, a black Ford Super Duty, Kansas registration 386, double people, XX-ray, and a black Toyota Camry, Missouri registration, V Victor, L Lincoln 4, XX-ray 5, R Robert. Both vehicles drive a gun on the shoulder. Authority Troop A, 1916.

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1: Maine and Jacobs, Maine and Jacobs. I got one party detained with Missouri 28, X-ray Lincoln 4, Frank 9 George. X-ray Lincoln 4, Frank 9 George. And also go ahead and check for Tyrone Robinson.

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0: Gray County Ambulance, Wood Heights Fire. 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They were observing a musical. 1929.
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0: Hey, those three guys.
3: Did they give any details about where they're located?
0: Negative. Just say that they were watching a musical. They were being very quiet, and then the call disconnected.
3: Hey, the three copy.

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0: Roche 82 is in Route 1.
1: Can we Roche 82 Route 1?

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1: 10-9 to register owner information.
0: Stephen Wilson of Kansas City.
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2: Forty-one,
1: go ahead.
2: Would you mind letting them know if, when they locate him to let us know?
1: 2-4.
3: One six for Pennington.
1: 2-4.

0: suspended out of Kansas City for actions, one conviction and 24 for failure to produce insurance, negative plan.
1: 10-4, you did advise she suspended, and she stated that she had it reinstated.
0: Active action for failure to maintain SR-22, showing suspended in DOR.

0: Did you copy direct?
1: Negative.
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0: On DOR, she only has one action towards it, correct?
1: One active, 10-3.
0: 10-4, thank you. We're going to be waiting for a valid driver.
1: Yeah, we'll

0: Ray County, 913.
1: 13, yeah, go ahead.
0: 913, my apologies. We do have an additional call. This came in. The RP reporting that she was riding in the same vehicle with her aunt who has mental issues and physical issues. They had went to the store. The RP and aunt got into a verbal argument. The aunt then grabbed the RP by her hair and started pulling it. The RP got out of the vehicle, found another ride, but would like a welfare check done on her aunt. The address we have on file was 12788 Clatt Road. 12788 Clatt Road.
1: 10-4.
0: 1947.

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0: 13, just south of business 13 in Lexington, Missouri 28, Edward Nora 3, Mary 4, Edward. It's going to be a silver and color Nissan Murano.
1: I copied Edward Mary 3, Nora 4, Edward. Comes back to Nastasia Baumel, St. Louis 28, expiration on a 22. Mini Cooper, negative 29.

164, correction on that G1. It's going to come back to Anastasia Mejia, Vegasville 27, expiration on a 2007 Nissan Passenger, -29.

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Last Dragon, David Robert Young, David Edward Nora, First Dominic, David Ocean Mary, Ida Nora, Ida, Charles King, my initial, A. Austin, date of birth 2006, 47, 2006, 0407, male left.

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1: 24 County Farm Road, unknown J1 on a gray and colored passenger car.
0: Sure. I'm repeating 225.
2: Copy. Thank you, Kenny.
0: Absolutely. 1957.
1: Henry Frank, George 6, 008, Henry Frank, George 6,

0: Henry Frank George Six comes back valid on a 2012 Mini Cooper. Owner is going to be Aaron O'Donnell of Lexington. May 24th expiration, negative 29.
1: .308-1042, Lee Summer.
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1: Ten-3-0-0-8, Henry Frank George 6 comes back to a 2012 Mini Cooper. Owner's going to be an Aaron O'Donnell, Lexington, May 24th expiration, negative 29.
0: 10-4, Missouri J2.
1: Go ahead.
0: It'll be the registered owner, middle initial P for Patrick, date of birth 1985, 07, 03, white male.

0: 16 Ver County. I'll be 10-8 here shortly. What is Odessa need?
1: Tim, I will find out.
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1: 10-4, can you jump me across from the 13th Ohio?
0: Somewhere.

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1: 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Two Charles Nora, David Lincoln 4, 3 Frank 0, 863-35662.
0: This is going to be an address. 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
1: Last name Parker, Paul, Adam, Robert, King, Edward, Robert, first name Madison, Mary, Adam, David, Ida, Sam, Ocean, Nora, middle initial L, date of birth 2007, 10-31, white female.

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1: Good.
0: In 924, we received 2911 calls regarding cattle in the road. This is going to be at Highway N in Elkhorn. More specific address given was 11776 Highway N, repeating 11776 Highway N. RP reports several cattle on the road heading south.
1: 10-4, being out.
0: 924, we do have a phone number to the parties the cattle should belong to attempting to make contact.
1: 10-4.

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0: 924, information only. We have received numerous 911 calls regarding these cattle. We do have a male individual that has agreed to remain on site with flashers on to alert oncoming traffic.
1: 10-4, I got a 4-minute ETA.
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1: 924. 924 County.
0: 924, go ahead.
1: Are they on 10 or N Highway?
0: Highway N, Nora. N, Nora. They're reporting to be down in a valley at this moment, but still on the road.
1: 10-4.

0: 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You can show me a route to the SO. 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
1: Sure.
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0: 18 for Lafayette. Check the last four of the VIN. 2743. 2743. Should be 2017, Audi.
1: 10-3, that matches.
0: 10-4. 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
1: Joseph Boylan of O'Fillon Park.

at a 1016, 13, and East Lincoln Street in Kingston on Missouri, Zebra John 7, Robert 5, Victor. 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

0: 29 on a white female out of Missouri, please?
1: Plate inspecting 02 Chrysler to a Leslie Hahn of Henrietta, showing expiration of 26. No wants. Go with your party.
0: Copy. It's going to be the registered owner, last name Hahn, first name Leslie, middle initial A as an Adam, date of birth 1980-11-22, OLN Tom 981-032-264.

0: 118 County, Missouri J1 trailer.
1: Oh, it is.
0: 06 Lincoln, 1 David Lincoln. 06 Lincoln, 1 David Lincoln.
2: The address that I put the tow on here in a minute.
1: Copy. Road open. We'll provide address shortly.

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0: 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So male subject in a gray pickup truck with flashes on.
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0: Good.
1: 24-131 on my last J1 will be a, I believe, an SUV and a trailer.
0: 10-4. To the east of that location at 2042. Good work.

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0: Cheney County advised the vehicle is now eastbound Missouri 7 heading towards Tidewood. There's an 80-year-old male driver, and he's swerving all over the radio.

0: The call here says it's Cross Streets Northwest 701 and Northwest 901. Is he north of Clinton or south of Clinton?
1: Nellie?
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0: My name is RJ1.
1: Ben.
0: John. Correction. George John 7, Charles 7, X-ray. George John 7, Charles 7.
1: John 7, Charles 7, X-ray. Comes back to Wendell Stevenson at Lexington. 27 expiration on the 21 GMC passenger. Negative 29.
2: 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Missouri J2.
1: Go ahead.
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0: Use Pacific has a 99J1 times 2 out of Sugar Creek PD for traffic, 50-mile extradition. 99J1 out of Ray County for traffic, statewide extradition. 99J1 times 2 out of Excelsior PD for traffic. We'll extradite adjoining counties, Clay and Ray counties only. And 99J1 out of Ray County as well for traffic, adjoining counties extradition. Nothing further.
1: 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Go ahead and confirm, please.

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1: Danny, it'll be 8 David John, boy 89, 8 David John, boy 89.
0: 8 David John, boy 89, comes back to David Mudd of Napoleon, 27 expiration on a 23 Ford truck, negative 29.

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0: 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Ray County confirmed. And we'll extradite.
1: Devil.
0: Chupacabra. Well, 118, choose that 11 Napoleon. 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

0: 10-4 County. Is there a CFS open for my traffic stop?
1: Negative. You've never said 10-6. 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
0: My apologies. I'm 10-16.
1: 10-4.

0: I didn't advise my location. It's 24131. That will be just east of 24.
1: Super.
0: My apologies. Just east of 131.
1: Say north.
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0: Last of Ernest, Edward, Adam, Robert, Nora, Edward, Sam, Tom, verse Mandy, Mary, Adam, Nora, David, Ida, middle initial R for Ray, date of birth 1991, 12/28/1991, 12/28/1991, 12/28/1991, 12/28/1991, 12/28/1991, 12/28/1991, 12/28/1991, 12/28/1991, 12/28/1991, 12/28/1991, 12/28/1991, 12/28/1991, female white, Missouri.

0: 什么去我独立唱片厅。
1: He's been dropped off at pilot. 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
0: Affirmative.
1: Copy. 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I want to talk to her for a second.
0: Copy, 685.

0: 85, Chairman. 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I'll have to check the numerics and let you know. We'll see if he's over here and I'm going to talk with him.
1: Copy.

0: 685.
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0: No, you're very clear.
1: 622, Lee Summit.
0: 622.
1: Subject's been released to Ray County, 10-8.
0: 10-4, you're very clear.

Attention Wright County Ambulance. I have inpatient transfer from Wright County Memorial Hospital to North Kansas City, room 6001 for a 69-year-old female with intracranial mass. Time of tone is 22:23.

0: tarifas.
1: I'm going to be at a 110 State Route in Mary in Breckenridge. I believe this is where this gentleman is living right now.
0: Is this reference the ex parte violation?
1: 10-3. I got some information that he's probably here.
0: Copy 685.

0: But Cameron, I got a Missouri license plate with
1: 685.
0: One Union Henry Charles 82. One Union Henry Charles 82.
1: I have Union Henry Charles 82.
0: One Union Henry Charles 82.
1: One Union Henry Charles 82, Sean Manley of Cameron, 2006 Mercury truck expiring 2026. No one.
0: I got another one when you're ready.
1: Go ahead.
0: Tom Frank 9, Zebra 0 X-ray. 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

0: to Madison and Sean Manley of Cameron, 2008 Chevy passenger, expiration September 26th, NOAA.
1: Copy. I'm not getting any answer at all, and all the lights are out. Not sure if anybody's inside, so you show me tonight for now.
0: We have somebody on 911 reporting that the subject you're looking for is escaping out the back door.
1: Copy.
0: Reportedly out a window.

0: 685, I'm being told he's on the north side of the house. Dave, you're on the east side, you need to look to the north side.
1: I apologize, what was that?
0: They stated the subject is on the north side of the house.

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1: 41.
0: 5.2, we're at the hospital.
1: Copy at the hospital. 5.2, 2253.

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0: Just for information, the man leaves just got home, and if Mr. Coleman was inside, they're saying that he's not supposed to be in there.
1: Copy.

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1: County just advised of a 1050 day unknown south Berthier Road and east 253rd Street. Unknown vehicle description. It's possibly connected to a check the welfare they had earlier.
0: That works.

Caldwell County EMS ambulance requested 4245 Northeast Hardy Drive in Hamilton. 4245 Northeast Hardy Drive. 89-year-old female called in by alarm company stating she needs help. Unknown medical.

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0: Mr. Manley was nice enough to give Mr. Coleman a call on his cell phone, so I spoke with him and gave him my message I wanted to give him. So you can show me 10A for now.
1: Copy, 685.

0: Good.
1: Stagecoach Park. The reporting party works for the city of Polo, stating there are teenagers walking around the park. There has been vandalism lately, and he would like them checked on.
0: Copy. Extended ETA since I'm up in Breckenridge, but I'll be there.
1: Copy 685.

0: 치면서
1: 51 J1 Jackson County tow. I'm in Jackson County. RDMI is just east of Buckner's Tarsney.
0: Simple.
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0: 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They should certainly be there by now.
1: Two.

0: day one.
1: Appreciate it. Go ahead.
0: Out of Kansas, 4490. Hey, I don't know when they came. It's on a gray Toyota Camry.
1: Adam Lincoln King comes back from a 2015 Toyota Camry to Anthony Strang out of Kansas, October 2026, expiration, negative 99.
0: 10-4. 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
0: Can you try to send a EMS was not required?
1: Are we sure you're clear? I know, wait.
2: 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First name Ryan, R. Robert, Y. Young, A. Adam, and Nora. Middle initial, A. Adam, Bidworth, 5, 8, 2001, White Male, Kansas.

0: 28 expiration. -99.
1: Come on, I'll update you on that and chase that. It's really crashing. Just a moment.
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0: It's only partially off the roadway. The front of the vehicle is still on the roadway.
1: 10-4, should we request?

0: everyone.
1: What's that, 35 at Levy? The white passenger car, Missouri registration, Boy King 6, George 7, Mary.

0: Nate 44 Lisa, 20J1J2.
1: E44.
0: J1 is by Vin on 2018 Kia. It's going to be King or Adam, Edward 25, Lincoln Adam 1, John 60, 13790 on 18 Kia.
1: With
0: the J2. First name Hawkins. Henry Adam William King Ida Nora Sam. First name Kendrick. King Edward Nora. David Robert. Ida Charles King. Middle initially David. Date of birth 7607. 7607 Blackmail, Missouri.
1: King Kia to ready, set, towing out of Kansas City. Title date, August of 25, no 29. Your subject's valid, offering 2028, no 29.

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0: Andrew, can you have Harrisville EMS respond to the jail for blood draw, please?
1: 10-3. This is saying J2 or J1 crash.
0: It's just going to be J1.
1: 10-4. Should be clear.

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0: for the summer. Can I get a 1061J1? I'm secure. The subject stopped on the left shoulder here, just north of 210, and he's probably 1055.
1: Said 46, I'm coming around.
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0: 661. 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

0: lease on a 203. My code's a good VIN on a 2010 Nissan, however, not on file out of Missouri.
1: Tipple.
0: Three, sure,
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0: 908. I'll be in service from the hospital. I'll be giving him a courtesy ride to the Best Western Hotel here in Harrisonville.
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1: 906, 1016. Trying to get caught up to it. It's a white SUV, northbound 35, 210.
2: Can somebody send all the copy 242?

0: original charger of speed, 95 and a 55.
1: All right, we're taking 35 northbound, number 2 lane, speed are 100. Going up to the car passing on the left.
2: P923.
1: Missouri 1, number 3 lane, speed 110, traffic's light and yielding. Take a last minute turn on to Choteau Parkway. Wrecked out. He's going to continue northbound back on the 35 into a ditch. Felony stop.
3: Felony stop.

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Perimeter set in Clay County, Trooper clear.

0: 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So that's at a center point mileage. 43.5.
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0: 10-4. 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

0: 5, 10 weeks from our own check. The registration for a Adam D. David F. Frank 19. It's a black Chevy Silverado. On road at 50 miles per hour, southbound. At Levy Road.
1: Bill in a 2026 Chevrolet expiring in 27. It's associated with the 1091 SM.
0: 10-4, stop on the outer road in Washington.
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both engine, Lafayette County car, CNI driver. CNI driver, I-70 eastbound from the 47.8. I-70 eastbound from the 47.8. A tractor trailer with a blue Crescent with a white cabin, white trailer is tailgating and bright lighting the reporting party. Authority of Troop A, Troop A clear.

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0: 844,
1: Westbound 246. 844. Southbound 35 at 210, Black Mercedes, Lincoln, Nora 7, David 3, John, it's stopped at Meridian.
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0: A44 registration Elijah Whitelaw, Kansas City, 2014 Mercedes, expiring 2026, negative 29.
1: 10-4. They're just stopping to mess with their phone. I got to move them all, 10-8.
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0: 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I can't get turned around on it.
1: 10-4.

Attention, Wright County Ambulance. Respond to 19123 Highway C, Charlie. Repeating, 19123 Highway C is in Charlie. For a female reporting that she feels like she's having an anxiety or a panic attack. Correction, having a panic attack. Also concerned about her daughter's well-being. Unknown medical with daughter. Time of tones, 5 o'clock.

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0: Ten 46 J3, northbound 470, south of Woods Chapel. Information from KC Scout, if they're trying to change a tire.
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0: 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A scout available, or what time will they be available?
1: I don't think they have a truck available until 6. 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
1: I'm route to Troop 4, vehicle maintenance.
0: 10-4, expect there.

0: Southbound 35-152, go ahead.
1: Had a call of a complaint, southbound 35, the 17.4, white, small passenger on the shoulder, been there 2 or 3 weeks.
0: Four, I'll turn around.
1: Okay, clear. 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
1: Attention Lawson Med, respond to 402 West 1st Street, repeating 402 West 1st Street for a 31-year-old male unconscious at this time. History of seizures, time of tones 546.
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1: Copy, Med 1 en route. 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
1: Copy, Brush 2 en route. 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Patient is located in the bathroom.
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1: 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It's real. 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

0: in a 2012 Chevrolet to a Kelly Tharp out of Shawnee. Expiration 2026, there's no 29.
1: For able to see if we have any tall history on this vehicle. Verify it's been here for 2 to 3 weeks.
0: Stand by, we'll check.
2: I can personally verify it's been there for at least 3 days.
1: Gentlemen, yeah, go ahead and 1051, Liberty Tow, please.
0: Gentlemen.

0: Lafayette County, can I call some permission? I-70 westbound, east of the M&O exit. There's going to be a semi blocking I-70 westbound. State has also been notified.
1: Temple, go ahead and show me around.
0: Temple.
2: 118 County, I'll be around.
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1: Go ahead.
2: 524.
3: Southbound 435, south of 108th. Lincoln John 5, 10-1 Mary, out of Missouri on a silver Ford Focus, 551 South.

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1: 5-24.
0: Missouri offered last name Lindsay, a Lincoln, hi, hi there, Nora, D. David, S. Sam, E. Edward, Y. Young. First name Bentley, P. Boy, E. Edward, and Nora, T. Tom, L. Lincoln, E. Edward, Y. Young. Middle initial C. and Charles. 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

5-3. Eastbound 435 before Woodland, it's a black. Nissan Rogue on the right shoulder at the 42-0. Flashers on.

0: 12.
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0: Just information, we've called the tow company back for an ETA, and they said it's still a 25-minute ETA. Do you want them to cancel?
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1: 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It looks like she's valid out of Oklahoma. I'm not finding anything in Kansas or Missouri.

0: 524.
1: Northbound 169, south of 435, Missouri registration, G. George and Norris 6, E. Edward 8, C. Charles, it's on a gray Cadillac ATS.

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2: 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They contacted Love's Roadside to come work on the truck. Go ahead and contact Castor's Tow until next flight.
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0: Very good.
1: Attention DJ, now northbound 470 ramp to Woods Chapel, northbound 470 ramp to Woods Chapel. Single vehicle off in the grass.
0: Yeah. 462 route.

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1: Pulse 28 0 700. Lease on the 850.
2: Go ahead.
1: Casters is en route and they're about 15 minutes out.
2: Thank you.

I'm at 462 and 282 information. Scout has it on camera. It looks like it's went off the left side of the exit ramp, and it may be up against one of the signs, one of the road signs near Woods Chapel. It's possibly a scion or a cube.

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1: 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C Charles, B Victor 7, Z Zebra 8, A Adam.

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0: 524. So I'm going to have a 28J2 out of Louisiana.
1: 524.
0: Louisiana operator, last name Gintz, G George, I Ida and Nora, T Tom, Z Zebra, first name Paul, P Paul, A Adam, U Union, A Lincoln, with initial J's and John. Date of birth 1980, 02, 09, male white, Louisiana.

0: have a part of a domestic in the area, 405 West Main Street in Breckenridge, 680.
1: 10-4.
0: Correction, 681 and 680, 405 West Main in Breckenridge, have a part of a domestic in progress. Male subject is pounding on a truck with a female inside. It's been going on since 2:30 this morning. Caller advised that it's the house right by the city park, just west of the city park on the northwest corner. Unknown vehicle description. Caller doesn't believe there's any weapons.

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3: Five 24
4: Northbound 435 at Cookingham. Missouri registration R Robert M Mary 2 H Henry 8 J John. It's on a silver Dodge Journey. On five appears to be two times.
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0: My apologies. I should have let y'all know that we're going to be a two-man unit with myself at 903.
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2: Nine 31 to
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0: Cameron, myself, 81, and Droop responded to 115 5th, 115 5th. We were advised that's where it was coming from. There is some tire tracks leaving the residence. We were unable to get anybody to answer the door. RP advised it was verbal only. Show us 10-8.

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0: released on the 965 show's title only on a 1993 Chevrolet GMT 400 to a Jerry Crawford out of Independence. Negative 20.
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0: maybe inside Mosby city limits, near the one of the main roads.
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0: It's unfortunate.

0: 929.
1: We just received a call, sir. Just sent a name and number to your 21. It's going to be in reference to RP wanting to do a theft report of an Amazon package.
0: Copy information. I just got to come over my phone.
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0: 284, go ahead.
1: This is Missouri. Thanks, Crawford. C. Charles R. Robert. A. Adam W. William. F. Frank O. Ocean R. Robert D. Davis. First of Nathaniel. Enora A. Adam T. Tom. H. Henry. A. Adam. Enora Ida. Edward O. Lincoln. Middle initials G. George. Date of birth 2001. 10/26. White male, Missouri.

0: If some of that last was broken, did the information not come through?
1: Negative.
0: Okay, I'm out of the car. I'll try it again in just a second.

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0: 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Daniel Minor. 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Other occupants suspended. The Kia passenger car, all tires are up.
1: 10-4, your location did not populate.
0: I'm on Turner, just east of North Scott and Belton.

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0: 10-8, that name and number. I give the individual instructions to give me all the information she needed to file a claim with Amazon. I'm going to get that done as soon as she gets it to me.
1: Copy.
2: 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Can you see if I can fingerprint at Excelsior Springs PD?
3: Sensor, you stand by.
4: Go
1: ahead.
4: It's a great day at the courthouse, so I'll be there for a while.
1: Happy to show you out at the courthouse, 841.

0: 586.
1: I've checked Route 8 all the way to the Henry County line. Is there a better location for this 1050?
0: Negative.
1: Simple.
0: I'll recontact the reporting party

Police on 8. 965. Excelsior said they have someone there to assist you. If you pull into the south parking lot, it'll be the left Sallyport gate.

0: right, 586.
1: 586.
0: County's advised it's west of Double V Victor on H. Bates County advised they just cleared and the subject was already transported by EMS. The vehicle is still off the roadway.
1: 10-4.

0: to Cameron. Did I tell you I'm 23?
1: Negative, but I have you on scene now.
0: Yeah, I actually been here about 20 minutes. The vet came out and was talking to me. So sorry about that.

0: to Bates County Health Center.
1: Bates County Health Center copies.
0: Roger, Bates County EMD clear.
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1: M586.
0: We called Bates County back, and the better location they could give us was Devil V Victor, the next cross street after 6003 to the east.
1: M583 is to the west. Is there a vehicle description?
0: They just stated it was a gray sedan.

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1: 10-19, we're trying to noose the raccoon out of a tree.

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0: Kansas registration 455 SCMG George H. Henry.
2: Supposedly transported to the Bates County Hospital. I'll be in route there shortly.
3: 10-4, straight there.
0: Nothing
4: further. Your equipment is ready at the office.
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0: Missouri plate, Robert, Mary, 0, King, 8, Charles. Robert, Mary, 0, King, 8, Charles.
1: Year 28, Robert, Mary, 0, King, 8, Charles, shows back to a 2019 Genesis four-door to an Ethan Pope out of Wood Heights, August 2027 expiration, negative ones.
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1: 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Class F out of Lawson, negative ones.
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1: 586.
0: I'm being out to the Bates County Hospital, try to get occupant information. There's no body damage to the vehicle, no visible body damage to the vehicle. However, there is a passenger side airbag deployment. It looks like it may have traveled off the roadway, but it doesn't look like it struck anything.
1: 10-4, should be clear.

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1: 524.
0: Southbound 69, south of Scottsdale. North Lincoln 6, same 14. It's a silver Chevy Cavalier, occupied 2 times.

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0: Yeah, Sylvian Moss on a gray Ford Focus with no plates.
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0: Your party, Ty Maverick, Claypool, shows back valid. Class F, out of polo, negative ones. He does have a restriction for corrective lenses. Last prior is going to be in October of 25 for speeding.
1: Copy, thank you.
0: 931.

0: request for a citizen assist is in regards to a civil standby that's going to be requested for tomorrow. RP is at Graham Davidson. Telephone number is 605-759-8300.
1: I'm 10-4, and we'll call in standby.

0: 586.
1: Reference at 1050. I'm having no luck contacting the RP. Could we have a Henry County deputy or maybe even a Henry County car run by the registered address in Montrose just to check, see if the driver's returned home or make sure the vehicle's not been stolen?
2: Okay.
0: 504, Foley 169, 04504. Kiefer, stand by, Foley back. 103, go ahead with your second.
2: NORA 018-339-001, NORA 018-339-001.
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0: your second party, Patrice Scott, showing back valid out of Camden corrective lenses. She is showing 299s out of independent, failure to appear, stealing, Jackson County, extradition only, total bond, 4,000 secured.
1: 10-4.
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3: 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Obstruction, failure to pay fine, failure to appear, refuse to leave premises, failure to appear trespassing, FTA stealing, second charge for FTA stealing. Total is going to be 38-25, secured with 425. Cash only for a fine.
1: 10-4, that one's Jackson County only as well.
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1: 10-4.
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0: 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We're going to be following the RP in their vehicle to the field to assess the damage.
1: RP, what's your location?
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0: Set 69 and Barry 3 on a black Cadillac Escalade. 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
1: Going to be on a 2008 Ford. 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
1: 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I have a 28 J2 out of Missouri.
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0: 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I'll be escorting this truck to 83 East. If you can give me a 90-minute timer, please.
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0: Copy information, send it to my phone, and we'll be en route momentarily.
1: 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RP did advise that she called in sick today. They're just worried about her and requesting welfare check.
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0: 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Charles Adams 6, Edward 2 David.
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2: At one of the rest areas, there's two vehicles that have been there for several days that are abandoned. It's a tan and brown Chevrolet pickup and a gold passenger vehicle, and they both have no registration on it, called in by a worker at the rest area.
3: Yeah.
1: Restrictions, no additionals, negative 29.
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0: John Frank 3, Paul 9, King.
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0: Go ahead.
1: I'm going. There's a white Lincoln in the drive. Missouri tag. Nora King 4, Charles 7 King. Nora King 4, Charles 7 King. 2025 sticker.

0: Affirmative. She's back to a 99 Lincoln passenger to Robert Hoover out of Richmond, July 25, negative 29. It is showing back to that address.
1: Copy. Thank you.
0: 714.

0: 586, please come up.
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0: I referenced that. It's 1050. I'm going to be en route to 13175 North E County Road 5004. See if the vehicle owner may be there.
1: 10-4, make clear.

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0: I spoke to Mr. Robert Hoover, who said that she is down at the food pantry off of Meyer Boulevard, downtown Kansas City. She's in line getting food, and he just spoke to her, and she's fine.
1: We copy. We'll notate. Responding deputies, just information. RP was one in contact when you all cleared.
0: Is there contact information there?
1: And sent the name and number to your 21, sir.
0: Copy. Thank you. I'll contact.
1: 10-18.

0: Gen 3, it pertains to just one of them?
1: Yeah, well.
0: It's the gold Chrysler that still needs to be checked on?
1: Yeah, well, I'll check both of them and tag them.
0: Unfortunately.

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1: Spoke to the party and assured him that she was fine.
0: We copy. We'll notate 10-20.

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1: Right.
0: Last name Wells, William Edward Lincoln, Lincoln Sam, first name Kathy, King Adam Tom Henry Young, middle E Edward, the 1953-0101, 53-0101, Washington, Missouri.
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3: 870.
2: I'll be en route to 1046 J3, southbound 65 near Swope Road.
3: 1040, be clear.

0: 284.
1: It's a personalized plate. C. Charles A. Adam R. Robert, C. Charles L. Lincoln and Nora. Charles Adam Robert, Charles Lincoln Nora.
0: Shows on a 2013 Hyundai, first in 2026, to Corey O'Connor out of Rayville, not 29.
1: It took four. It's on a, it looks like a gold Audi.
0: Tons four.
1: Oh, we're coming to a stop here. We're southbound 69, just before 35.

0: It's on a 2010 Audi, W. William Adam 1, V. Victor K. King Adam, Frank P. Paul 1, and AA Adam 024257, and 2010 Audi.
1: Driver's advising safe fares and route. Can you contact them and see what their ATA is, please?
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3: 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Registration XX-ray K King 2. XX-ray 5 P Paul. There's no 29.
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0: It's going to be 3700 Haynes Hill Road, RP State, stolen riding lawn mower and a generator. I do have him on the 21 if you'd like to speak with him.
1: Go ahead and transfer.
0: 10-4.

0: Copy, I'm on my way over.
1: This equipment is Rosenbaum's. This van is, I know. 302 Cameron, run a plate out of Missouri, please.
2: 302.
1: David Edward 7, Union 8, Nora.
2: 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No one.
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0: I'm at 1050 J1 J3. Southbound 29 is at 12. Southbound 29 is at 12. It's in the center lane. Vehicle struck a deer.
1: Ten four, en route. As you can advise, Cal.

0: 982. Could you create me a 1050 that you can see? Harrisonville had a 1050. It's a white semi with a flatbed that left the scene. Currently northbound past the J Highway. I'm trying to catch up to it.
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0: 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I'm going to attempt to move it onto the shoulder.
1: Not told us, so I didn't hear the last part of your transmission. 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
0: Arrow toe rolled up on it. 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
1: Couple,

0: 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Some of you can attach to that NVIDIA as well, 435. And was it?
1: 10-4 southbound at the 12.

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1: 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I'm going to be doing traffic stop at 49 at 163rd.
0: 10-4, speak later.
2: It's 10-3, arrows tell us out moving.
3: 10-4, still responding, but slow down.
2: 10-4, speak later.

0: 524. Fox 24, 28J1 out of Colorado, and J2 out of Missouri.
1: 524.
0: Colorado Fleet Plate, D. David, not sure if it's a zero or no ocean, E. Edward, R. Robert, 67.

0: 213.
1: Go ahead.
0: We just received a call of an animal bite, sir. It's going to be on a mail carrier. She is currently out at 23727 1025. You can 1025 that.
1: Copy.
0: 1133.

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0: 7-4, go ahead with operator. Number, operator number.

0: per RP and the mail carrier, they believe that is the address that the owner is at. The canine is going to belong to that address. Per the RP, the mail carrier stated they did not believe they needed any EMS assistance. She will be at that address, staying on scene in her silver Honda CRV. RP is going to be the manager for the post office. She is en route over there in her vehicle as well, sir.
1: Copy that. We'll be en route momentarily.
0: We copy information 1134.

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1: He shall be transporting one from the jail up to the courthouse, starting mileage 114755.
0: We copy. Show you transporting one. 1135.
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0: Go ahead.
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0: We copy. We'll attach you to 1135.

0: Address is going to be 8807 Highway D. RP wants to speak with a deputy in regards to someone taking pictures of his house. That someone did advise that they were an auditor. However, he didn't give them permission, and he would like to speak with someone.
1: Look, I'm sending all the call back. I have another J2.
0: 10-4.

last name Bailey, Boy, Adam, Ida, Lincoln, Edward, Young, Christopher, common spelling, middle A, Adam, 11/30/1977, 11/30/1977, it'll be White Mountain, Missouri.

RP was going through the one of the managers of the post office. She advised before she disconnected that she was going to head over there to meet with the mail carrier at that address. She'll be in a 2020 Nissan Pathfinder. Mail carrier will be in a silver Honda CRV.

Engine Troop Officer, Special Attention, Saline County Cars, CNI. CNI, within the last 2 minutes, 70 westbound from the 76, the gray Mazda SUV with broken tail lights and a cracked windshield. Registration of R. Robert and Mary, 3 C. Charles, 3 D. David. Excessive speeds, tailgating, going in and out of traffic. Registered to a subject out of Evely, Missouri. Authority Troop A, 1145, Troop A, clear.

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1: 982, will you summit? I added some notes with the driver's information. Can you give those information to Harrison, though, please?
0: 10-3, try clear.

0: Express.
1: Lieutenant, he was advised that taking pictures was a constitutionally protected right.
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2: 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He's partially J3 on the road here.
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1: Flu Summit, 282. J3 westbound 70 E24 White Ford Mustang blocking the right lane.
2: Yeah.
1: Right car.
3: 1359 summit 1041.
1: 1359 1200. Right car.

0: information about a possible rolling disturbance about 5 minutes ago, eastbound 70 from the Higginsville Junction. It's going to be a white Honda, California J1, 5 X-ray Union, Paul 152, repeating California J1, 5 X-ray Union, Paul 152. Then revised it happened at the Casey's at the Higginsville Junction. Female looked to be crying, had her legs out of the car. No further.
1: You guys, eastbound.
0: 10-3.
1: Got information on that in position.
0: 10-4. Central did also advise states.

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least on a 282 information, the parent of the driver has called in, advised they're attempting to arrange for a tow. They have a tire that blew.

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0: T-Tom, 980-241-988. That's going to be my victim.
1: Copy your party. Stand by.

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0: Try that if you just add that to the CAD card, please, and email her over.
1: Copy.
2: 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I'm on the phone with my father. They have a tow and rail. I'm just trying to figure out what tow it is.
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0: They can't figure out what cell Cumbie's in route. They said he can go ahead and start Hookers if they are in Green Valley and are close.
1: And information scouts on scene.

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0: Hey, we're back with Fed Court. Ending mileage is going to be 159021, 159021.
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0: 929. Just information. Are you still 23 at the animal bite call?
1: Negative. My apologies, 10-8.
0: We copy 10-8. We do have one name and number call, 10-8.
1: 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If you go ahead and send my phone, I'll get with it.
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0: 929, just information. The name and number has been sent to your 21. This can be in reference to the trade of an automobile vehicle. The RP is the owner per the title. Her son attempted to trade the vehicle with a mail party in Henrietta. She is wanting to get the possession of the vehicle back today. She's wanting to make sure her son is 10-3.
1: 10-4.
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0: Not over.
1: One oh three. We just received a call, sir. It's going to be a juvenile complaint. Crispin and North Thornton Street on Crispin at North Thornton. They're advising times three juveniles, afraid they're going to get hit. They are wearing all black on Crispin between Thornton and 13 Highway. They are going to be on two scooters. There's going to be two boys. Correction, not three children. It's going to be two children on motorized scooters, all in black.
2: 10-4.
3: There's limited information. There's a very large language barrier. It's on Riverside, in Riverside, off of Northwest River Park Drive. You may call the reporting party, see if they have further as to what they need from Highway Patrol.
2: 10-4.
4: Three, eight, five, four, eight. The tow service has the road bolt with a wrecker trying to get a sanitation truck out of the ditch.
1: So we copy. We'll notate. Is 385-48, is that going to be Highway D or 13 Highway address?
4: D, David.
1: Copy. We'll show you in the area, 1255.

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0: Stop for 1046, 435 to 65. It's going to be back on the way now. 1018.

He's on a 282. Activity leaving the scene involving a tractor trailer in Oak Grove. I believe we're on the line with both reporting parties. Stand by for further.

0: and the victim is pulled to the shoulder, eastbound at left Holtz. And the victim is in a red Mazda.
1: Ten four, and you said, did you get a hold of the other driver?
0: Apparently, it was a witness. We do not have contact with the charge trailer.

0: 2.
1: East Arthur, North Lincoln. Caller advised that there's a male subject going door to door in a black Lincoln car trying to solicit.
0: Can you repeat, please?
2: Report of a solicitor. Subject advised he was going door to door near the intersection of East Arthur and North Lincoln. He advised that

0: Wray County to Wray County deputies, have a pending call, 3004 Maplewood Drive, 3004 Maplewood Drive in Wood Heights. RP advised approximately 5 minutes ago, two females attempted to break into this residence.
1: 929.
0: Go ahead.
1: Myself and 903 will be en route.
0: Both units en route 1309.
2: One for dispatch information on 23 to the area of North Thornton and Crispin. So far, I'm not seeing anybody on scooters.
0: Copy. Truck and left the area. Uncertain direction of travel. Believe the RP is going to be third party.
1: Copy.
3: That plate checks back to a Julie Doppler out of Franklin, 27 expiration, on a 2011 Toyota, negative 29.
1: Cool.
0: RP also advised approximately 3 hours ago, two males in a dark-colored SUV into the residence wearing suits. Do not believe the female answered the door.
1: 10-4.
0: Notifying 555 as well. He's not 1041.
1: 10-4. We're on 13 Highway north of Richmond.
0: Affirmative.

0: 302 Cameron. I'm going to be out with that vehicle at 601 Lincoln Street. Was an Alabama plate.
1: That was Mitchell.
0: The plate is Adam 0 David X-ray 2-3 William.
1: Copy. Yeah, it's on a 2011 Lincoln. MKX. Black and color. Matthew Ramsey.

0: 788. Maybe some of my Tyler's not working. If you can just give that to me over there.
1: 10-4, you're wanting the incident number, full incident number?
0: I'm assuming it's 2602. Just need the rest.
1: 10-3 is 12810.

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1: Enter.
0: 10-4, standby.

0: give me that playback, and then I have three parties.
1: It's on a 2011 Lincoln MXK, black in color. Matthew Ramsey, expires at 26 foot.
0: All right, first individual is going to be Hispanic. He's out of Indiana. His last name is Robert Union, Sam Edward Lincoln Lincoln. First name's Michael, common spelling. Middle initial J is in John. DOB 1996-1104. OON is 9370-62-7916.

0: your first party's valid, no one's good.
1: Second one will be a white male out of Alabama. Last name is Bishop. Boy, Ida, Sam, Henry, Ocean, Paul. First name is Lonnie, Lincoln, Ocean, Nora, Nora, Ida, Edward. Middle initial D is in David. DOB is 1980-0929. LON is 672-3813.

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1: Yeah, 3-10.
2: This is going to be an identification card. Last name is Ramsey. Robert, Adam, Mary, Sam, Edward, Young. First name, Matthew. Common spelling with Matthew with two T's isn't on. Middle name is, middle initial C is in Charles. DOB is 1988-0321. And ID number is, bear with me. It looks like 58608-4683.
3: Stated that he had made contact with a neighbor who stated that there was a lifted Chevy truck with a male party wearing a cowboy hat that was following him as well. He stated that the neighbor also drives a white Chevy lifted truck, not to be confused with the other vehicle.
4: Copy. Fox showing the suspect vehicle southbound 470 from North City Limits to Lee Summit. Is there anybody in position to try to stop it?
5: 4620 at True. Did you advise? How long ago was the Fox in?

0: the same defender is also needing to serve some paperwork to you. I'm not sure if you want her name and number and meet with her.
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0: Copy, 680.
2: 302. 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

0: responding deputies, just information. We made contact with the white party. She advised that the girls tried to get into the residence via the glass door. When the dog started barking and she made it to the door, they were already running down the road to the white truck. They're going to be females, both white, brown hair, medium, long hair length.
1: Copy.
2: With the papers, is that Hamilton PD?
3: Affirmative.
2: 10-4, I'm just a couple blocks away. I'm going to go there and see if they're still there.
3: Copy, I'll show you.
0: Thirteen twenty-four.

0: How are we going to be 10-8? I advised them they have to go to City Hall to get a solicitor's live permit to be able to solicit door-to-door.
1: Copy, sir.
0: Also, I know they had an individual in a black truck in Davies County, if you want to relay to them, that end up on a person's Ring doorbell. I don't know if the deputies worked that, but they put the picture out. The company's name is Hyla, and that guy's name was Bud Wiley that was at that door on Grand Street, I believe it was, in Davies County. He's with this company, and they're selling items and giving a gift away if you buy the item.

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0: The reporting party is called twice, and she's not able to locate you in the parking lot.

0: centric.
1: He's on the 21, we're en route to the SO. Is this in regards to the call for trespassing?
0: I see you on the line with dispatch regarding the trespassing.

0: Lisa, I'm at 333.
1: Go ahead.
0: So it says it's EJ1. It's two vehicles, a Dodge Ram that's red and a Dodge Ram that's white.
1: Okay.
0: Should be clear.
2: Maplewood, 1336.

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1: 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The damage is negligible. Both parties requested no report of nothing today.
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0: We're going to be 10-8 call over on Maplewood. The we've canvassed the area to see if we can find any ring cameras, none located. 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
1: 36, now leave some 41.
0: Three six,

0: 3 Northeast 50 Highway and Northeast 801 Road, Buick La Crosse and a GMC Sierra blocking the left lane, unknown direction of travel.
1: I'm calling the construction zone of High Skyhaven. I'll be around once I clear front.
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1: Can you create me a number for a vote inspection? And I have a address ready.
0: Go ahead.
1: 919 State Route J. John in Peculiar. And I'll be heading that way with 1419.

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0: Show me out Highway 291 at the Jackson-Cass line. Two vehicles on the shoulder. Not sure if it's a 1046 or a 1050. A silver color GMC and a passenger car. 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

0: Police, I'm at 883. Several calls on Cow Out 65, north of Carrollton, somewhere around the Bogart exit, one cow.
1: You may advise County as well. They may be closer.

0: 712.
1: That's a minor 1050. Parties are separated now, but a little bit of an altercation. I'll be out with information.
0: 10-4, the trooper.

0: Go ahead.
1: County said they had a car on scene and the cows are now back in the fence. You can disregard.
2: 10-4, Tony.
1: Can we clear?
0: Triple seven with 10-41, interrupted, trooper car service.
1: 777-1407, to be clear.

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1: 858, 10-4, should be clear.
0: It's going to be the eastbound direction. I'm going to get a move on 801.
2: I copy direct.
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0: 712, he's on.
1: 712?
0: At least I'm an officer on scene now. Advise it is inside their city. They're going to handle the 1050. Could you give me the incident number and the time that I called this out to you?
1: His number is 2602-13028, and we received it at 1404.
0: Okay, 10-4, thanks. I'll be here on scene, I said.
1: 712, straight there.

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1: 528?
0: Eastbound 50, a mile west of Northeast 501, Indiana, Paul Boy 67618.

0: 528-10-4. The plate's not on file as a passenger car. There's no 29.
1: Yeah, it's probably an abortion plate. It's on a box truck. He's stranded. He's got a tow in route and another vehicle to pick up his load. 10-8 for that.
0: 528-10-4, 3-4.

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1: Hello.
0: Received a hit from Liberty PD on George Smith III. He is showing 199 out of our jurisdiction, 5,000 cash only, bond allowed, failure to appear on non-support. Their message did advise that they're only able to hold for 1 hour.
1: Copy. All of us.
0: I do have a hard copy as well.

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1: 712, 10-4, straight back.
2: Two eight two. Added a couple comments. I'll be to me.
1: Two eight two ten four. Should be clear.

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0: 9:15, just information, sir. Liberty Dispatch just made contact with us. They're advising that that prisoner that you're en route for is going to be direct dropped off at Clay County.
1: So pick up at Clay County, or Clay County's taking them instead of us?
0: Pick up at Clay County.

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1: 103, have a concern for CNI and traffic near Camden and West Black Diamond. RP advised that people are not stopping at the stop sign. She would like extra patrol in the area.

0: some of the lines are Indiana.
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1: Seven
2: 1046, Highway 50 at Alley Jackson. 50 at Alley Jackson. Looks like 3 vehicles out. Roadway's not blocked.
1: A 70 registration to EAN Holdings. It's expired in, well, it expires the end of May 2026. Registration F. Frank L. Lincoln 923 A. Adam D. David Wyatt. Frank Lincoln 923 Adam David Young. There's no 29.

0: He's on a 912.
1: 291 Leonard, go ahead.
0: Respond to 291 and 210 southbound. There's middle person blocking a lane.
1: Devil, do not.
0: Should be clear.
2: I want to wait, Lee Summit. Can you give that location again and what was the nature of the call?
0: 108 southbound 291 at 210. There's sheets of metal partially in the lane of traffic.
2: Okay. I'm just getting on 291 northbound from 210. I'll flip around and try to locate it.
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1: Metal's been removed in 10-8.
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1: 10-4, 9-12, copy.
0: Should be clear.

0: 586, please, so much.
1: 586.
0: Are you able to see the individual I just ran?
1: The waters operator?
0: 10-3. It's showing a possible 99. It's got a 30-mile extradition. I'm just not seeing what the jurisdiction is.
1: Stand by. It's slow to respond on our end.
0: And 10-4.

0: Lee Summit, 586.
1: 586.
0: It's Riverside PD. You would be outside extradition.
1: Temple.

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1: I just created a traffic stop, 65, just south of, just north of Missouri 83 overpass.
0: 10-4.
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1: 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I don't think we got cleared on the last one. I'm having some traffic issues.
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0: I just remove a large section of tire retread westbound 70 at the 60. Case you get any calls on it. It's already on the right shoulder now.
1: 10-4, it's pretty clear.

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0: Hawk County is requesting assistance diverting traffic for a 1050 J2J3. They're requesting I-29 be shut down and traffic diverted into Dearborn.

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1: 471.
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0: Missouri registration, disabled veteran, T. Tom R. Robert, I. Ida, K. King, L. Lincoln, E. Edward. Missouri driver, last, Cole, C. Charles, O. Ocean, L. Lincoln, E. Edward, first, Bryce, B. Boy, R. Robert, Y. Young, C. Charles, E. Edward, middle, A. Adam. 03-04-2004, 03-04-2004, White Mountain, Missouri.
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0: You can go ahead and show me en route to Rick County Sheriff's Office, transporting one male, starting mileage 114797.
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0: please. I'm at 870.
1: Good.
0: Passerby reported debris in the roadway, 65 near Westmoreland Road. Unknown debris in the roadway.
1: Okay.

0: Gel Surveyor.
1: Bay 1050J unknown, northbound 29 near the 12. Northbound near the 12, it's a black Lexus. It was a Sirius XM crash notification.
2: Please somehow handle that on my way north. I'm going to have to wait till one of the 1600 cars goes up to Dearborn.
1: 780-10-4. Should be fine.
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0: Can I get a CFS for request of contact down in Windsor in reference to the Katy Trail?
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0: 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I'll be out there.
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6: I have a J1 of X-ray George 6, Boy 9 Victor. 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

0: George 6 Voy 9 Victor. Shows back 2019 Jeep hatchback to an Elizabeth Hogan out of Lawson. November 2025 expiration. November 2025 negative ones.
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0: This information, we've received several calls on cows next to the interstate, southbound 29 at the 22-8.
1: The crash at the 12.
0: 10-4. Should be clear.

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0: 788.
1: I didn't see any cattle along the roadway. It's pretty timbered right through there. There's a couple of 1046s southbound. But if you get anything more, let me know. I'm en route north to see if things you feel.
0: Ten four, you're reassigned to the 1050.

0: 944 Lucena, I checked the area. 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
1: Can you show us 1089 from the boat inspection? And then can you create a request of contact for the water? 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
1: Six six five.
0: Westbound 15, east of 7. It's going to be two vehicles on the right shoulder. Gray SUV and a white passenger car. They both have their hazard lights on. They are going to take the spare tire, which is also flat, to Quick Trip at 15-7. Nothing needed from us, 10-8.

0: 7912.
1: 69 Northeast 184th, go ahead.
0: Okay, 1050 J1, eastbound 210 of Bluff Road, eastbound 210 of Bluff Road. It's a dark gray Toyota Avalon and a white Chevrolet Silverado.

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0: 912 can 1025. 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
2: 788, you saw it.
1: 788.
2: Yeah, County will handle that. 601 needs to come up here to Dearborn.
1: 10-4. Should be clear.

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1: 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They have negative contact with the key holder. I'm going to attempt contact now.
0: Good morning. What business is that?
1: 175, can you 10-9, we keyed up at the same time?
0: What business is that?

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1: We did get a delayed response, not on file in Canvas, no 29.

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0: Conservation 666, Lieutenant.
1: Conservation 666.
0: I'm out at James A. Reed, Lake Mill. I have a 1028 and J2, whenever you're ready.
2: Good.
3: Made contact with a key holder. He advised they had an electrician there today. He's not sure what's going on. He is going to head that way as well.
2: Cool.
0: Edward L. Lincoln, L. Lincoln, middle initial, DCOM, date of birth, 1994, 0429, 1994, 0429, white male out of Missouri.

0: Right, 29, 29.
1: Nine twenty-nine.
0: Sending a name and number to your phone. It's going to be in reference to a blocked road in Henrietta on West First Street near Old Highway 13. RP is going to be a farmer in the area advising that someone else's equipment has been left in the roadway. He also has that farmer's phone number that the machinery belongs to.
1: Copy.
0: I did attempt to make contact with Henrietta. Left a voicemail. No contact.

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1: Yeah. Blum, static page, ran. My computer keeps freezing up. Can you double check to see if it's a sound like or if it's MS-600?

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1: Devil.
0: Should we call
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0: 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He was stopping and warned for speed. I'm saying.
1: 10-4, speed clear.

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0: 549 advise everyone has cleared the crash scene. Vehicles have been towed. You can reopen the interstate.
1: In 4. Has Platt County been notified of that?
0: We're notifying them now.
1: And 4.

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0: 10-4-6-6-1, did you copy?
2: Now you can say left.
0: The roadway is open back up. You can 10-25.
2: 10-4. I'm making my way to the backup right now anyway.
0: I'm straight sure there.
3: Go ahead.
4: 10-42. 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

0: Ranger 15 on that black 2018 Ram 1500 to Dalton. 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
1: Ranger 15, Dalton.

0: Summit 777.
1: Oh, that's good.
2: Passerby reported two pedestrians, 70 eastbound at the Bates City exit, a male subject and a possible juvenile female standing on the shoulder.
1: Denver, you get that.

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C9 Driver, eastbound 50 Highway from 13, eastbound 50 from 13, a small beige pickup truck, Chevrolet. Missouri 7, H. Henry G. George W. William 39. 7, Henry George William 39, a subject out of Warrensburg on a 2006 Chevrolet, no brake lights, authority Trooper A, Trooper A.

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0: 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Camille and Michelle Banta shows back to valid. Class F out of Lawson. Negative ones.
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1: Go ahead with it.
0: I'm sending a name and number to your 21. It's going to be in reference to RP's wanting to file a harassment report, her daughter, and her baby daddy. Attempting to get a protection order served on him. He is threatening to come to the area to get the juvenile now.
1: Stand forward, wait and send it.

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1: 421, WW, north of Windsor, by about 2 miles. We're not sure if it's over the county line or still in Henry.
0: 10-4, I'll be en route. I'm assuming I'm closer than 250.
1: 10-4, it's two pickup trucks with injuries. The fire and EMS are on the way.

0: 421, Lee Summit.
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0: I'm 23. This is going to be in Johns County. It's north of southeast 400.
1: 10-4, do we need to start a zone car?
0: No, I'll handle.
1: 10-4.

Attention troop officers along I-49, CNI driver, CNI driver southbound 49 from the 165.8, southbound 49 from the 165.8, an older blue Honda Civic, excessive speeds, aggressive driving, bad passes, authority troop H, make clear.

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1: Constellation 662, to be clear.
2: I have the roadway clear. We're on Southeast 1200. Any other units can completely disregard.

0: Ray County to Ray County deputies received a call from the Quick Shop, 13696 South New Garden Road. RP advised that a female came in attempting to purchase a vape for a juvenile. They left in a light blue metallic colored van.
1: Not every county. They have a direction of travel.
0: Negative. Still getting it. Additional.
1: Copy. I'll start heading that way, but all units are out of position right now.
0: Copy.

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1: 2-4.

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1: C-136, 1705, should be clear. 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
0: 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I just sent the name and number to your 21. It's going to be in reference to a custody order.
1: Copy.

0: 201's in English contact.
1: Copy, 10-8. The RP is called back requesting to speak with the deputy.
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1: Copy. 939, sending a name and number to your phone. RP is having a custody dispute with a female in Lawson. Male party spoke with Lawson PD. Lawson advised that they don't assist with civil matters, and the male party requested to speak with a deputy.

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0: Jackson at 506. Any team?
1: Five oh six, we found. I'm 10-8 from that traffic stop. Turn me out on another one southbound at the 124.
2: Special attention cars on I-70. Eastbound 70 from personally Adams Ferry. It's a rust colored 4-door passenger car. An occupant pointed a gun out the window at another vehicle. The other vehicle was a black passenger car. It was called in by a third party. Authority, Troop 8 at 1734.

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1: 89, 1735. Should we clear?
2: Rolls. The 1933-1007, Whitehall, Missouri.
3: Right, just back valid out of Napoleon. Endorsement for motorcycle. Restriction for corrective lenses. -29.
2: Devlin.

0: three county deputies. You have just information. You have a 10-12 down at the SO.
1: County, I'll be out with it.
0: We copy. It's 1737.
2: One.
0: Copy 1041, 1737. Class message.
1: Who's on?
3: 506.
1: I think I just cleared myself from the 1016. Can you reattach me?

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1: Triple one, thanks.
0: Should be clear. Farmers 1477.
2: 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Main trimming route to 20601 Highway AA Adam and Barnett for a fire investigation.

0: 3 F Frank, 8 Adam, H Henry People, 0 H Henry, 8 Adam, 9 B Boy, or Robert, 3 1 9 1 7 4, unknown year forward.
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0: Does that have an expired TIM tag associated to an Owen Vonberger out of Oak Grove, registration 07 SCMB Boy 9 F Rank, expired March of 25?
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0: King Nora David. 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Yeah, unknown your Kia.
1: Your VIN shows back title and registration to a 2022 Kia to a Megan Anderson out of Independence. It's showing July 26 expiration, bearing license plate, Nora Mary 7, Boy 8, Lincoln.

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0: Go ahead.
1: We received a couple of calls on animals in a roadway, 5200 H. Henry Highway, cow in a roadway.
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2: Last name, G. George, A. Adam, R. Robert, S. Sam, U. Union, A. Adam. First name, G. George, I. Ida, L. Lincoln, B. Boy, E. Edward, R. Robert, T. Tom, no middle initial. Date of birth, 1974-0123, white male, Missouri.

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0: Have they?
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0: John F. Frank 3 and Mary 1 at Lincoln. It's not on file, no 29.
1: 10-4, we're turning on Northeast 46th Street. Picking out to the CFS 47 and 30.
0: 10-4. Lee Summit 661.
2: Go ahead.
0: They advise negative.
2: 10-4, I have a VIA when you're ready.
0: Go ahead.
2: 1 G George. 6 Y Young B Victor, 36 A Adam, 575-600-163 to unknown year, Cadillac.
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0: Anderson and 24. Stand by for Charlie.
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0: Information, County just took a CNI call in your area, unknown direction on Southeast 1200 Road from W. William. White Toyota van attempted to run the reporting party off the roadway. Just information.

0: I've been sitting looking at this intersection for a while, and I haven't seen that. I'm 10-8.
1: 10-4.
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1: Last name, Henry Adam, Henry Nora. 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Middle, D. David, 1991, 1023, 91, 1023. Black female out of Missouri.

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0: County. 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

0: 789. It's on a 2011 Chevrolet to Jennifer Smith out of Kansas City, showing expired temp tag 06 PTOM 14 of Frank, expired in 23. There's no Twina.
1: 10-4, could you run that Smith party? 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

to District Officer, Special Attention Platte County. CNI Southbound 29 from 152. It's a black GMC truck. Kansas registration 890. Robert Dujon E. Edward, unable to maintain lane. Authority Troop A, 1823.

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1: That 20 comes back to a 2024 Subaru to a Savannah Stewart out of Rayville. Expiration February 26th. February 26th, negative one.
0: 10-4. 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

789 through Kansas on a gray 2009 Acura to Monroe. 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
0: Last name Messer, M. Mary, E. Edward, double S. Sam, E. Edward, R. Robert. First name Travis, G. Tom, R. Robert, A. Adam, V. Victor, I. Ida, S. Sam, middle initial A. Adam, date of birth 7/21/1991, White, Missouri.

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2: I'm out at Hazel Ray Pogue Conservation Area. Can I get a 28J2 name and date of birth whenever you're ready?
0: 10-4, go ahead.
2: Last name, S-A-M-T, Tom, E. Edward, double F, Frank, Y. Young. First name is William, common spelling. Middle initial, E. Edward. He's a junior, date of birth, 2000-02-10, 2000-02-10, male, white, Missouri.
0: Frank 2030 motorcycle endorsement. 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
0: Ten four, should be clear.

0: 482, Summit 1050.
1: 482.
0: Southbound 49 at the 164, the Hummer and the cables.
2: Ambulance base.
3: Delta base.
2: Hey, forest fire is unable to respond to this. Can we have one of you guys come down and help us, or both?
3: Got me.
4: Juveniles, 171 at 90 Snowcap Loop. 171 at 90 Snowcap Loop, Warsaw, being route from 65 at the OC 3.

0: 10:19. Is my timer now 30 minutes, please? 5-8 degrees. I would have a J1 through Missouri.
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